0: And we saw, have seen these sabotage acts and you know, the threat really increasing in Europe. At the same time, the parties that are sort of blind to this threat and say that we should not do anything with this because it's not our concern are gaining ground. So I'm just afraid that we might, you know, wake up in a situation where we haven't done enough to be able to deter the threats and defend ourselves. But of course, it's up to the German people as a democratic country to make their choices.
1: 在乌克兰问题上，针对美国和平特使访问乌克兰，卡拉斯表示，目前没有看到俄罗斯真正有意实现和平的迹象。卡拉斯同时明确表示，欧盟一直支持乌克兰，并非俄乌冲突中的中立方，因此无法充当双方之间的调解人。他认为，俄罗斯和乌克兰需要直接展开对话。
0: On the European side, it's clear that we can't be mediators between Russia and Ukraine. They need to talk to each other. We have been always on the side of Ukraine, so we are not neutral in this situation. What we have done, because in the end, when there is going to be peace agreement, there are also a lot of asks for Europe to be very clear that these are not some things that we are giving without getting anything in return.
1: 方卫士李梦威莫野法国巴黎报道。
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3: And we are hoping that those questions will be answered so we can determine next steps going forward. The petition speaks to if it was lawful and if there should be a remedy for what was done to our enslaved ancestors.
2: 牙买加之所以要求英国承担责任的一个重要依据，是英国在1833年通过废除奴役制法案后，曾经对奴隶主进行国家赔偿，但当时获得赔偿的主要是奴隶主，而并非被奴役的非洲人及其后代。英国政府通过借款等方式筹集这笔2000万英镑的赔偿债务，一直到2015年才最终偿清。牙买加因此认为，英国当年既然能够因为废除奴隶制而向奴隶主承担财政责任，就应该进一步讨论英国是否为奴隶制给牙买加社会造成的长期损害承担责任。
3: In relation to the wrongs that were done, we want answers. And we do not expect that this initiative will affect bilateral relations which now exist with the UK. What we have done, we've taken a legal path. It's not a political path.
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5: If we look at the history of US foreign policy and the way that successive US administrations have behaved, particularly in conflict situations, decision-making power is concentrated in the Oval Office, it's concentrated in the National Security Council, which are places to which other nations, quite rightly, don't have access. What the AUKUS nuclear-powered submarine deal does is make Australian participation in American wars, regardless of where or why they are fought, it makes Australian participation the default position.
4: 肖蒂斯还批评，澳大利亚政府未能对澳英美联盟协议进行充分的透明披露和议会审查。他指出，无论从成本延误还是主权角度来看，澳英美联盟协议都存在着严重问题。
5: Whether it's around cost, whether it's around delays, whether it's around sovereignty, there are a number of things that the Australian government could do about that. You know, it could, for example, engage with the public inquiry, the community-funded public inquiry that has been underway, which the government has really refused to engage with. It could allow the parliament, the Australian parliament, to do its job in scrutinising the AUKUS submarine deal. It could be much more transparent with the Australian people around this deal, you know, which is incredibly secretive. None of that is happening.
4: 有分析人士指出，澳大利亚正在梦游般的走向战争。随着特朗普政府对同盟体系持续施压，澳英美联盟的协议主权风险正成为澳大利亚国内民众日益关注的焦点。凤凰卫视杨海英，
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1: The People's Republic of China has the only legitimate representatives of China。
0: 翻越时代印记，检视变化轨迹。
2: We will never forget him or his people。
3: 日本人就把这里当成了慰安所。
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